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What up, what up? Your girl Lori Mack is back like I never left. Happy Thursday. Oof, we outside tonight. We're gonna have fun though. I'm gonna tell you how you can get your hands on some free tickets, some cash, and we're gonna talk about what's going on in the city. If you blink, you might just miss it. Life for the kids this summer though. We'll talk about it. Here's Tupac on 105.

0: is everybody wanna talk like they got something to say, but nothing comes out when they move their lips, just a bunch of gibberish. But I'm back like they forgot about Dre.
1: 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Or do these throwbacks hit different in the spring? 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

sorry. Even though the Pistons didn't win yesterday, the party was still on. I mean, the city showed out. Celebrities everywhere. The energy was crazy. And Detroit was definitely outside. So speaking of icons that was in the building, here go 50 Cent on 105 when the bounce.

speaking of somebody that does a Tootsie Roll for a living, now let me stop. But I'm talking about Nick Cannon, okay? Because when I seen this, I thought that it was going to be like Wild Now on Netflix. But no, Nick Cannon is actually getting a new Netflix series that'll give fans a look inside his life with his 12 kids. Now, this honestly might be good. I've always wondered how he gets around taking care of all these kids. I mean, it can't be easy, and Father's Day has to be hard. So yeah, I'm looking forward to seeing exactly how much insight he gives us. Maybe we'll see a little bit of drama. But we got the full story up for you up at 105winterbounce.com. It's going to be good. Netflix, they rolling out a lot of good series this year. I'm here for it.

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Okay, Detroit. Listen, tomorrow might be a big day for Drake fans. The internet's been in full detective mode because Drake's been teasing, posting, deleting, dropping hints all over social media about his new project. Well, his album is supposed to drop tomorrow. Yeah, Iceman. It's supposed to be good. I like his advertising and how he's been going about promoting his album. So we're going to see it. Y'all already know, when Drake drops, the whole timeline turns into lyrics.

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1: 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Detroit's throwback hip-hop and R&B lives here.

believe it. We outside on a Thursday. That's pretty much Friday Eve. Listen, coming up in three songs, I'm going to tell you to get your hands on some cash. Or maybe the grad party of your life. Let's talk about it coming up.

0: Alicia B, is it true that Kid Cudi is bouncing around the D?
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0: So Ricky Burns knows where he is. He's giving you clues, and that's how you win tickets, right?
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this. They making a lot of money on us. They'll be here for 3 nights in the city. I'm looking forward to it. Best believe I'll be in the building. All right, shifting gears. I wait for you to get some cash. Now I'm talking to the dads, the fathers, the daddy-os. This one's for you. Okay, we got the perfect contest where you can win $2,000 for dad. 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

0: Well, you know, my fans always draw me in, but it's that time for me. Your girl Lori Mack is out. Shout out to you for tuning in to my late show. I'll see you tomorrow, 9 o'clock sharp.
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11: 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My wife was in the car. 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
11: 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My wife was in the car. I said, you ain't go to the hospital?

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9: 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My mom was in the car. My wife was in the car. I said, you ain't go to the hospital?

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0: Look, there are not many mornings when I'm A-OK with getting bossed around by Fat Man Scoop. A Friday morning? Okay, I'll take that. I can accept Fat Man telling me what to do there. It's an all-new morning rollout. Good morning. Should be in Clay. Alicia off today. But that's okay because DJ Scorpion will be in the mix. I'm sorry. I'm running late today. I'm all discombobulated. My stuff isn't working. But that's okay because it's Friday and we're going to get through it together. Scorp got the mix set for you. And if you've been keeping track of where Cuddy's been bouncing around, I hope so. Because we're going to find out more from Ricky Burns a little bit later on today. But if you listened last night at 5:40, you already know. You already know where his spot is. And 8:15 this morning, if you know it, you got tickets and you're in for the VIP drawing. Three things you need to know coming up in just a little bit. It's an all-new morning rollout. Alicia B. and Clay. It's 105.1 The Bounce. Come.
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2: All right, let's start things off with the Lions. They've unveiled the 2026 season schedule. They'll start at home against the Saints. Lions also host New England Patriots. That game in Germany. They'll take on the Bears on Thanksgiving, which is kind of par for the course. They played each other quite a bit in Thanksgiving. Last matchup was 2024. Lions obviously looking to bounce back this season. New players, some new staff. Playoffs this year, that's the goal and beyond. I know Lions fans are not going to be happy with anything less than Super Bowl contention, which we shouldn't be happy with anything less. Staying with sports, Pistons are now facing an elimination game. Game 6 of the second round series tonight against the Cavs. Pistons are hoping to pick up a crucial win in Cleveland tonight. Bring the series home for Game 7. If they do not win, it's all over. Tip-off, 7 o'clock, and it's on Amazon. Good news for Detroit. Population continues to climb. It's not huge, but it's steady. According to new estimates released by the census, this is the third consecutive year of growth for Detroit. Largest numbers show Detroit going from like 633 residents in 2023 to about 644,000 residents in 2024 to 649 this year. They're modest, but it shows real growth. A lot of people credit the housing efforts that have been made in Detroit, which obviously is key, but also the fact that Detroiters are staying in Detroit as well, rather than looking for other opportunities outside of the city, which is very good. Finally, we'll end things off. A portion of Greenfield Road over Interstate 696 in Oakland County is going to be closing for 2 months for bridge work. This closure starts on May 18th. You're advised to use east and westbound 696 Service Drive and then crossover turnaround bridges for access to Greenfield. The closure is a part of Restore the Ruther, obviously. But again, that is a portion of Greenfield over 696 in Oakland County, closing for 2 months starting on the 18th, which is early next week. So just a heads up, your commute next week might look a little different than it did this morning. Those are the three things you need to know. This is all new morning rollout. Alicia B. and Clay. 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
2: All right, starting off, you know, May is Mental Health Awareness Month, and there are a lot of people doing great work to promote mental health awareness, including our friends over at Artsy Queer Bree, with a great event coming up on May 22nd. Now, you know, there are a lot of different struggles that people go through, and a lot of people suffer silently, and you never find out that they're struggling until well after the fact. And that's kind of what mental health awareness is all about, is making sure that you feel safe to be able to say what you need to say or deal with what you have to deal with without feeling the embarrassment or the negative stigma that comes with it. So events like this, okay, they're doing flash tattoos, and it's going to happen at Artsy Queer on May 22nd.

0: will be there. And then 6 foot and over will have a donation code and merch available too. There'll be additional community mental health services that'll be offered. And for each person that either receives a service or supports Suck at Suicide, there's going to be coloring books, activities, fidget toys, and obviously tattoos. If you're looking to go get some ink therapy, I know a lot of people, that's the way that they cope with some of the struggles that they're going through. They're going to be available there as well. It's not so much about the things as it is about the actions. When it comes to mental health awareness, this is not a one-person struggle. This is a everybody struggle, because if you're in a good spot, then you need to be the person to reach out to other people and say, hey, how are you doing? How are you feeling? Can I help you? Is there anything that you're dealing with that you want to talk about? Because sometimes that simple act, that community, what's happening on May 22nd, this probably wasn't super hard to put together. Will it have a huge impact? Absolutely. And that's why it's important all month long, take a minute. Even if it's smiling at somebody that walks by you, take a minute to do something, not only to help your own mental health, but to check up on the people that you love or people you don't even know. It's so important and it's so easy to make a big difference. And Bree over at RT Queer, just one great example of that. Thank you for everything that you're doing. And again, May 22nd, you'll find out more information on our socials at The Morning Rollout a little bit later on today. We'll have some details up there as well. But trust me, when you help somebody else deal with the struggle that they're going through, if you're in a position where you can help, it ultimately helps you get through the struggle that you're going to face next. So that's my PSA right there. That's what's good, Detroit. It is the all-new Morning Rollout with Alicia B and Clay. It's 105.1 The Bounce.
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It's the all new morning rollout. Alicia B and Clay on 105 on the balance. Alicia off today. That's all right. It's Friday. It's going to be beautiful. Scorp is on the way in a little bit later on today. Get your Friday morning started off right. And it's graduation season. A lot of senior last days happened yesterday or earlier this week. Some are a little bit later on next week. But really, we want to celebrate the graduates. That's why we're bouncing your graduation party. All the details are online at 1051thebounce.com. 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And then we'll just grab one random person and get hooked up, bouncing your grad party. That way you've got some food, you've got some cash. You earned it. You've been going through this stuff for like 4 years now, okay? Well, many more than four, but high school, getting through it is an accomplishment. And I don't mean grades-wise. Yes, that's also an accomplishment, but like getting through high school sometimes is an accomplishment. We want to celebrate you. Send us a picture of you in your cap and gown, and we might be hooking you up and help bouncing your grad party with 105.1 to bounce, all right?

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Play us 105.1 to bounce. Good morning, just after 7 o'clock. Not bad today. 70, sun, take it. The rollout rundown, less than 10 minutes away for you. Alicia B's off, so I'm handling the rundown duties. After her fifth studio album, we might not hear from this very talented but hilarious woman for a little bit. I'll tell you who that is coming up. World Cup, trying to be football, American football, not just football. Well, at least with her halftime show. I'll talk about that coming up in just a few minutes. And, I mean, Iceman went triplicate on us. Not just one. Details about that coming up in the rundown on the way, less than 10 minutes away.

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3: All right, rundown time, and it starts with the Iceman. Yeah, there's been a lot of anticipation. What's going to be on the album? How's it going to sound? There's been some leaks. Well, nobody knows yet because nobody's made it through all three albums that dropped last night. 43 songs total.
4: It's ridiculous.
3: Scorp is in the studio. I'm not going to even front. I want to hear what it sounds like. I've been waiting for this to come out. I don't want him to start going back and forth with the beef. But 43 songs sounds a little excessive to me.
4: That's too much. I don't have the time to sit and listen to 43 songs.
3: Well, he does talk a little bit about his beef with Kendrick. He talks about the people who have been supporting Kendrick. He has Central C, 21 Savage, all on there. The three albums are Iceman, I'm going to say it wrong, Habibti, and Maid of Honor. So we'll see where it goes. The album's out, and basically the biggest revelation was that on first song of the album, he talked about his dad and how he's got cancer, and they're battling the stages of cancer right now. Not many people knew that this was going on or that he was going through this, so at least he is not devoting the whole thing to a bunch of BS. He's actually talking about real life stuff too, which I appreciate that.
4: Well, they gotta add the drama because they know they understand that drama sells and it's an attention grabber. So they gotta add something to it. But I mean, at the end of the day, some people like myself.
3: Yeah,
4: I can only speak for myself. I'm kind of tired of the drama thing. It's getting a little played out because everybody's wearing it out. I'm good.
3: We'll see how this all goes through. Real life drama though. Real life drama. Chris Brown, Wednesday night, Trespasser made it onto his like actual property. According to TMZ, the guy tried to start a fire at the house. All this went down in San Fernando Valley about 7 o'clock, which means it was still light out, and there's no way the man like could have hidden very much. He reportedly got in. Someone saw the man, confronted him. Then police arrived at the scene and realized that this could have been like a really bad situation. Luckily, nobody was hurt. The man was taken into custody and everything is kind of back on the normal. But Chris Brown's had a rash of this lately. People getting into his area.
4: Well, I'm getting this straight. Somebody got into his property wasn't supposed to be there.
3: Exactly.
4: So that's a security issue, one.
3: Yeah.
4: Two, there might have been a girlfriend or somebody who ended up in one of the meet and greets, and he probably was one of them sore losers.
3: Hey, go Usher, let him burn. That's the whole deal.
4: Yeah,
3: you get him
4: pretty
3: together.
4: Much.
3: Yeah, you got the tour going. Just take him notes. Talking about the World Cup, it's always a big deal. It's way bigger around the world than it is in America. But this year, United States, Canada, Mexico, North America hosting all the World Cup. And they decided to put a little Super Bowl spin on it, like big halftime shows. So Coldplay's Chris Martin, who has performed at the Super Bowl, is curating this show. And it's going to have Shakira, Madonna, and BTS, among other artists that will be performing big Super Bowl-style halftime shows for the World Cup. So even if you're not there for the soccer or the football, maybe go check out the music. I think it's a good move all the way around. It's in America. Americanize it as much as you possibly can. End things off, Doja Cat. One of my favorite follows on social media. I said what I said.
4: That's classic.
3: I love watching Doja online. She just released her fifth album, and now it looks like she's going to take a little bit of a break. She said the demand on time has been too much, and while she's got a big schedule, she says she's focused on painting and is going to take a little bit of a break soon. So Doja fans, soak it in while she's still working now, because there's going to be a little brief window where it sounds like she's going to disappear for a little bit. She's earned it. She's earned it, is what I'm going to say. That's the Rollout Rundown. It's all new morning Rollout with Leisha B. and Clay. 105 minutes commercial-free. We're kicking it off next. That includes Scorpion jumping in the mix. It's Friday morning. It's 105.
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Good morning, Rollout. Alicia B and Clay. It's 105 on the bounce in the middle of 105 minutes commercial free. Willow A55 Mike Wins traffic update. Dealing with a problem right now, 94 eastbound in Romulus, right at the northbound 275 ramp. Left shoulder's blocked due to an accident on the ramp. Slow moving traffic moving back a few miles because of that. No other accidents to worry about. Some slow-moving traffic on the expressways, but keep in mind, Monday, your commute's going to look quite a bit different. We'll talk about this quite a bit, but Greenfield Road over 696 in Oakland County is going to be closed for 2 months starting on Monday. That's for bridge work that's going on. You're supposed to use east and westbound the 696 service drive and then crossover turnaround bridges to get access to Greenfield after those closures. Obviously part of the big Restore the Ruther project, but heads up there. One accident. You're dealing with that this morning. That's the 855 Mike Wins traffic update. See anything else? As always, 248-544-1051. Let us know about it. Sean

Clay, yes, there will be some more tickets for you to go see Usher and Chris Brown. Tour, obviously, biggest of the summer. And we've got some more for you coming up. Don't worry about that. Cuddy tickets on the way, 8:15. Hopefully, you heard Ricky Burns give you the clue where Cuddy has been bouncing around Detroit. I feel like this one is one of the easiest ones that we've had. So 8:15, right in the middle of the mix with DJ Scorpion. We're going to be taking you on the phones. If you know where it is, call us up. First person through, you're getting hooked up. But it's not just tickets to Cuddy, right? You got VIP. You're showing up early. You have VIP lounge access. You got some food and drinks. You get exclusive merch from the show. What else you want? That's a perfect way to get into it. Summer night at Pine Knob, and we've got the tickets for you. The show is coming up. I mean, it's what, a week or two away? Less than 2 weeks away. We get you in on that. That happens at 8:15 after we kick off Friday morning mix. DJ Scorpion getting ready to get things going.

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1: Yeah.
0: Attorney Alan Latham.
1: Give you what you need.
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2: What

0: much this week. I don't know what you've done. I don't know what it is. I don't want to get all personal, but I know you've had a long week of doing stuff that probably you didn't want to do all of it, okay? That's why Friday mornings, you get the reward. You get to wake up early for work. You get to do your thing, and DJ Scorpion gets you going. That's why we kick it off every Friday morning. DJ Scorpion in the mix. Are you ready? You ready to go? You got things go? Okay, he's ready to go. Let's hit it Friday morning. Remember, 8:15, we're getting you in. Cuddy, we got Bouncing in the D. We've got those VIP tickets for you. 8:15, listen up. We'll be looking for you on the phone. Hopefully you heard the clue. Let's do it right now.
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5: Rockefeller. Y'all know what this is.

gonna fight it all. All you gotta do is listen to the clues. Ricky Burns got them set for you to know where Kid Cudi is bouncing around the D. He gave you clues last night. He does it after the 5 o'clock mix. And he'll have another clue tonight that's going to carry over to Monday. But if you were listening yesterday, just after Jinx and he jumped on the turntables, he gave you a clue. You tell me where it's at right now. 248-544-1051. You have Cudi tickets and you're in for the Cudi VIP experience. Hit me up right now. You know where it is. We'll get you in. Meantime, Scorp got that dial-up music. Friday mornings, we do it every single morning. It's all new morning rollout. At least you're being

0: just killing it, getting ready for the weekend. It's all new morning with Alicia Bean. Clay Alicia off today. That didn't stop Cuddy from bouncing around the D and Ricky Burns from telling you where he was. Hopefully you were listening to the clue, because that's how you get these Cuddy tickets and maybe in on the VIP for Cuddy's show coming up at Pine Knob. 451, who's this? Hello?
1: Yes, I'm calling about the Kid Cuddy ticket.
0: Yes, did you hear the clue last night from Ricky Burns?
1: I did.
0: Okay, so where do you think Cuddy's bouncing around the D?
1: Comerica.
0: Hey, you know what? We would have taken Comerica Park or Ford Field because he's right there on the corner of Brush and Adams or whatever it is right there where, you know, like the Elwood is and all that stuff.
1: Oh, that's a good restaurant, yeah.
0: Yeah, there you go. What's your name?
1: Darlene Taylor.
0: What are you up to this morning?
1: I'm on my way to work.
0: Okay. All right. Well, hey, you have Kid Cudi tickets. Those are locked in. Nothing can take that away. But you could turn those into VIP tickets, okay?
1: Okay.
0: And that VIP experience, we'll be calling our winner next week. So hopefully we'll be giving you a call next week to go VIP style, all right?
1: Thank you so much.
0: Hey, you're welcome, and thanks for listening. Just know, Ricky Burns got another one tonight after he's in the mix with DJ Jinx. You're going to hear the clue, and it's going to happen Monday morning, we're going to ask, all right? So hold on to it. Lock it in your memory. Write it down. I don't want you to miss out on the chance for Kid Cudi and Kid Cudi VIP. Speaking of mix, hey, Scorp is in it right now. All new morning rollout. DJ Scorpion got you set.

0: just want to do this every day. Can we just do this? Do we have, like, do we have to, like, can Scorp, can you just mix all day every morning?
1: Impossible.
0: Okay. All right. Maybe not.
1: Well, I mean, well, it's possible. I don't know. You know what? I don't know.
0: I think the answer that Scorpion's trying to find is we don't pay him enough to mix every day, all day.
1: I wasn't going to say that on air. You know, and yeah, because, you know, boss man do be listening. Nope. You won't get me in that.
0: No, that's fair. Scorp, killing it again on a Friday. Thank you, man. Every single Friday morning, we get you going. And this isn't it. You're going to be back. You got noon coming up.
1: 90s and noon, yeah.
0: What? I know you can't say what song you're going to play, but
1: I actually don't know yet.
0: What is, like, if you had to pick the song in that era that you've listened to the most, like, just personally, wow. You take it and you put it on. What's one song that is, like, I've listened to the song a million times?
1: Actually, we don't even play it, but it would be a toss-up between a DJ Quick.
0: Ooh.
1: Dollars and Cents. That was my.
0: Okay.
1: That was classic.
0: Yeah.
1: And then, other than that, probably would be like somewhere in the Spice One area because I was a Spice One fan.
0: Man.
1: So, yeah.
0: Why are you going Menace Society over here?
1: Oh, man. I was a big Spice One fan. So yeah, it was a lot going on in the '90s for me. So.
0: Either way, Scorp, make sure you tap in at noon. '90s at noon mix. Kills it every Friday. Thanks again, Scorpion. In the mix, the all-new morning rollout with Alicia B and Clay. It's 105.1 The Bounce. Thank you for waking up.
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0: this weekend. Flower Day at the Eastern Market on Sunday. There's a lot. There's a lot happening. You don't want to miss it. But most importantly, make sure you're tapped in and rooting on our Pistons tonight, okay? That's the priority. That's the one. That's what we need to have happen tonight, all right? Pistons win, then we go to Game 7 back in the D, and then, you know, we'll move on to Eastern Conference Finals. But we got to get that win tonight. All right, I'm out. Have a great weekend. Please be good to each other and root for the Pistons, all right?
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18: 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Why not?

0: Throwback Hip Hop and R&B. Finally Friday, and yes, the weather is looking real nice throughout the metro. A high of 71, but tomorrow, expect some rain showers. Not a fan of that at all.
1: We're not against rap. We're not against rappers. But we are against those thugs.

0: Okay, I see more and more people flocking and making their way to Detroit. Yes, I've seen the headlines. Detroit's population, they actually saw a growth for the third consecutive year per the U.S. Census data. But here's the thing. You got some city officials believing the city was undercounted by at least 25,000 residents. So are they saying that there are more than what they're saying are here? Because that's a lot of people. Let's bounce.
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2: Yeah.
0: Attorney Alan Latham.
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Of course we got to talk about it. I'm talking Pawcella, which I didn't know was trademarked, by the way, until I saw this story that Coachella sent out a bunch of cease and desist letters to the

0: otterlaw.com.
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0: Throwback Hip Hop and R&B. It's Kayla hanging with you. I'm a little disappointed in Kodak Black, but also not surprised. Tell me why this man managed to get arrested for the second time in 8 days. I was like, am I seeing double? I could have sworn I just put that up on our website. He was arrested around May 6th, and here we are again. Full story up now,
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105.1 The Bounce, Detroit's throwback hip hop and R&B. I'm excited to check out my first ever flower day at Eastern Market. It's actually set to return May 17th, and I'm excited to see the different local vendors they got going down. Plus, it's going to be live music and food.

0: 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I'm not
1: afraid. Yeah. It's been a ride. I guess I had to go to that place to get to this one. Now some of you might still be in that place. 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

clock, game time, and I'm really hoping the Pistons walk away with that dub against the Cavs. So we believe in you, though. It's 105 on the bounce. Just please no more OT and L's.

0: involves the Library of Congress. Of course, I got to fill you in on this one, right? I got you two songs away. It's Kayla of 105.1 The Bounce.
1: Maybe I see you working hard, wanna let you know I'm proud, let you know that I admire what you do. 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
12: You know there's people out here getting into accidents and not calling nobody. 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

0: Detroit's Throwback Hip Hop and R&B. Ashley and Pontiac, thank you so much for texting in. And yes, I got you with that Luda.
1: Yeah, yeah, yeah, yeah. Give it to me now. Give it to me now. Give it to me now. Give it to me now.
2: Yeah, yeah.

Okay, it's finally out. I'm talking the Detroit Lions schedule, and it's actually looking pretty good, featuring 8 nationally televised games as well as a home game in Germany. That's a bit wild. I feel like it's been some time since the team's international game situation.

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1: You made it through another week. Look at that, man. You made it through another week. Look at that. 25 on the bounce. We are Detroit Throwback Hip Hop and R&B. Ricky Burns Show in here on a Friday, getting ready for a weekend. And the weather's supposed to be good. Little rain, but it's supposed to actually feel a little summerish. Feeling a little summerish, man. Kid Laroi tickets coming up. And also, I have another clue for you to see where Kid Cudi is. I know he's around the city somewhere, so I want you to get your chance to win that VIP pack that they give it away, man. It's crazy. If you haven't been listening to the morning rollout and hear what they're giving away just for this Kid Cudi, almost hide and seek that we're doing, gotta check it out, man. You gotta check it out. I got the keyword coming up after the mix. Speaking of the mix, DJ James coming in for the very, very special Friday edition of that Drive at 5. I'm ready, man. I'm ready to get to the weekend. Let's start. Let's get things going. Let's get it going, man. It's 105.

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That song is just my life, man. My life in a song. Work, work, work, work. And the rest is just hard to understand sometimes. Most of the time. It's 105 on the bounce. We're Detroit's throwback hip hop and R&B. Ricky Burns Show, man. Kid Laroi, he's coming to Detroit. This is the last day I'm going to be hooking you up with tickets to go see him. Absolutely free. Keep your wallet in your pocket. I'll give you that keyword next. Young Jock first. It's 105 on the bounce.

0: This is the Ricky Burns Show in here on a Friday, man. Big Friday energy for a good weekend with good weather. That's what I'm trying to bring to you through your radio, man. Kid Laroi, A Perfect World Tour, Michigan Amphitheater, Michigan Lottery Amphitheater, May 23rd. That's going to be here for you, know it, man. It feels like it's just days away. It is just days away. You try to go for free, text that keyword KID, K-I-D, text that 248-544-1051, and you're there. Well, you're almost there. You're in the running. You're closer than your friends are to getting those free tickets, man. Kid Laroi, you trying to go see him? Text Kid to 248-544-1051 now.
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0: Friday artists. That's all we're about to play on 105 One Bounce. We're about to get to all the Friday artists right here on Ricky Burns Show, man. 105 minutes commercial free next. Friday artists, Ludacris, the Friday artists, Beyonce, Nelly, all Friday artists with the big Friday energy. 105 minutes commercial free next. And inside that time, DJ Jinx get on turntables for a very special Friday version of the Drive at 5. And I have more Kid Laroi tickets. I got like a pair or two. Left. 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Throwbacks next on 105 One Bounce, man. It's Friday.
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0: Anissa, what's on your mind?
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0: Happy birthday, bro. 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

0: It's 105 on the bounce. We are Detroit Throwback Hip Hop and R&B. This is the Ricky Burns Show, man. All right. All right. Kid Cudi's bouncing around the city. This one's on the suburbs. This is the outskirts of the city, man. That's your first piece of the clue, all right? Detroit, Cudi's somewhere where music fans know really, really, really where. There's always spotlights up at night for concerts, comedy shows, and lines wrapped around the block. Now, nearby, you've got a lot of bars, patios, and there's ride shares pulling up every 5 seconds, and people are always asking, yo, where are we parking? Parking is a problem out here. Just know, where he's at, there is parking. There's a problem with parking. All right, one street sounds political. The other one is just a number. Those cross streets are South Lafayette Ave and West 4th Street. Figure it out before Monday morning at 8:15 on the morning rollout. And call them and let them know where you think Kid Cudi is, and you are in the running to win that grand prize of that VIP package, man. So once again, music lovers know this place very, very well. There's always spotlights out for concerts, comedy shows, and those ride shares. Oh, a lot of ride shares, because parking is trash. Parking is trash around this spot. That's the one thing about it. Where is it? Let the morning rollout know, 8:15 on Monday. And you are in the running to get that VIP package, man. Good luck.
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back, hip-hop and R&B, Ricky Byrne Show. Getting towards the end of my show, man. But before I go, want to make sure you got the chance to go see Kid Laroi, May 23rd, Michigan Lottery Amphitheater. I want you to go, man. This tour is going to be nice. All you have to do is text the keyword KID, K-I-D, text that in to 248-544-1051. Do that now. If you haven't done it all week, shame. Shame on you, because this is the last chance I got for you. So this is it right now. So text it in right now. 248-

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0: All right, I'm out. I'm going home, man. DJ Scorpion's coming up next on 105.1 The Bounce. Ricky Burns Show is over on your Friday. God willing, let's do it again Monday, man. Y'all have a good weekend. Until then, be safe. Peace.
1: But I understand why. See, it's burning me to hold on to this. 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What I'm trying to say is that

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2: 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I asked him, was he hurt? He told me he in pain. He told me everybody in pain. My mom was in the car. My wife was in the car. I said, you ain't go to the hospital? I said, get up now. Go to the hospital and call Top Dog Law. Tell me how it happened. Exactly what happened. Told me he was on the expressway.

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5: 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How can I help?
4: 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Asking for a friend, of course.
5: For a friend? Okay. Tell me about your friend.
4: Very successful businessman, operates an impressive retail establishment.
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